0: freak. How the f*** is that your man? If he right here with me.
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0: finna go late, yeah, I'm gonna stay around her. 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
1: 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We in the People's Mix. Y'all know we do the Daily Hate every single day, and DDG's still hanging out with us, so we're going to see what DDG's hating on, the celebrity edition of the Daily Hate. 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

0: hips still whine.
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2: Where you at?
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2: Who you with?
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1: 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It's 2K Billy Gangs right after Chris. 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
2: Ring, ring. Who the f*** is that? It's a 9-1-1 number, so you know it knows that. Ha! Who the f*** is you? Who the f*** is you? Who the f*** is you? I do

Come view the style of the uniproud unibomber who maneuvered through the drama with the suit of armor. 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
1: 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It's Udonna Tolliver. Nikki's on the way.

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1: This is how you know we're getting older, when our archive social media are now questions on Jeopardy. 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

0: that we trust like this. 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
1: Where you at?
0: At the house with it, watching Sinners.
1: Who you with?
0: On the couch with my favorite sinner. 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
1: Ring, ring. What the f*** is that? It's a 9-1-0 number, so you know it. What's that?

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1: Sick. 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All right. 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
2: 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Who the f*** is that? 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
1: Don't forget now, he is going on tour too. 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Baby Keem as well. 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

0: like this. 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
1: Who you with?
0: On the couch with my favorite sinner. 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
1: Bossman D-Lo teased us and said Megan on the remix, so wear that though. 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
1: Like I said, 9 a.m. sharp every hour. Enter those keywords in. That's your shot to win $1,000. 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Go ahead and be as well. A-S-H-L-E-E on air. If you're also sick, because apparently everybody got the flu and they've been sick for weeks now. I have not. I've only been sick for like 4 days. So let's hope and pray we get it up out of here. All right. Send me your hacks. All right. It's A-S-H-L-E-E on air. See Dave and Tim straight ahead. I got Mariah after that.
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1: You know, we walk around the world, stepping out, giving a damn by where our feet land at. 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
1: Ring, ring, who the f*** is that? 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Who the f*** is you? Who the f*** is you? Who the f*** is you? Who the f*** is you? 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

Real. 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

0: like this. 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
1: Where you at?
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1: Who you with?
0: On the couch with my favorite sinner. 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

0: What up? If you ain't about that,
1: yes,
0: murder
1: it's the world's most dangerous morning show, the Breakfast Club. DJ Envy, Jess Hilarious, Charlamagne the God. That's me. DJ Envy's not here today, but it's time for Front Page News with Mimi Brown. But first, let me give you some sports, course. like I care. The Cleveland Cavaliers played the Detroit Pistons last night, and Cleveland beat Detroit 117-113. Cleveland is up 3-2 in that series. That's all I got.
2: Nice.
1: Yeah. What we got in Front Page News, Mimi Brown?
3: Good morning, Char. Good morning, Jess. How y'all doing this morning?
2: Good morning, Mimi.
3: Good morning. Okay, so this morning we are going to start in Georgia, where the battle over voting rights and political power in the South is continuing to escalate after that major Supreme Court ruling on congressional maps. We're going to stay on this because this is such an important topic. Georgia Governor Brian Kemp, he has now officially called a special legislative session focusing on specifically redistricting. And so here's why this matters. So after the Supreme Court, that recent Louisiana decision, Republican-led states across the South, they're now moving to redraw congressional maps in ways that could reshape the election for years to come. Now, that ruling, it made it easier for states to challenge and roll back some of those majority black voting districts that had previously been protected under the Voting Rights Act. Now, Georgia Republicans say the state needs new maps before its 2028 election cycle. A lot of states are rushing to do it before the 2026 midterms, but Georgia is saying that they're going to try and do theirs before the 2028 election cycle to comply with the court's new ruling. Now, Governor Kemp says the goal is to create what Republicans call fair traditional districts based more on geography and like the compactness of the area and less about race. That's what they say. Mm-hmm. But Democrats and voting rights groups say something very different is happening. And they argue that this is part of a broader push to weaken black voting power in a state where Atlanta, you know, we have Atlanta, we have a lot of black people in Atlanta, right? Mm-hmm. Black voters have become a major force in turning Georgia into one of the country's most important political battleground states. So let's listen to a Georgia lawmaker followed by Governor Kemp.
4: But let's be very clear. He is redrawing the maps. And today's news proves he is going to redraw the maps under the decision in Calais to reduce black voting power.
5: Well, I mean, that doesn't surprise me they'd say that. But, I mean, they haven't seen the maps yet. So, you know, they might want to wait and see what the legislature does.
3: So, no, we haven't seen the maps yet, but if we are following what every other state is doing, we can only imagine what those maps may look like, right? And so Georgia's not alone. We've been seeing this in Alabama, Louisiana, Texas, Missouri, and Tennessee, all after the Supreme Court ruling. You know, they reopened that battle over maps. And Republicans, they say that they are just correcting something that was unconstitutional because it was based on race. But Democrats are arguing that this is a coordinated effort to dilute black political power across the South.
1: Yeah. I mean, we heard the senator from South Carolina say that yesterday, right?
3: Yes.
1: Yes. I mean, listen, every day, Senator Massey, every day I keep hearing about the GOP in southern states redistricting maps. What I'm not hearing about is what's being done to combat that. I know it's gerrymandering lawsuits out there, but what else is happening?
3: Yeah, I mean, there's some organization happening, and that we're going to talk about some more of that tomorrow. I'm doing some reporting on that. But really quickly, too, and if you're wondering how serious this fight over voting maps is going in the South and Tennessee, Democratic lawmakers are now being punished after a protest. You know, they protested those congressional maps that they say that are weakening black voting power. So last week, Republicans, they approved that map in Tennessee to split Memphis into three different majority districts. And critics say that the move, of course, is going to wipe out Tennessee's only black district, which is Memphis. But during that vote, Democratic lawmakers, they protested on the House floor by linking arms and trying to slow down the process. Now, Tennessee lawmakers, Speaker Cameron Sexton says Democrats involved in those protests are being removed from House committees. Let's listen.
6: To take every Democrat off committee is unprecedented. I represent 70,000 people, just like he does. He has the right to speak up. I have the right to speak up as well.
7: About 1.5 million Tennesseans are losing their representation on those committees. And they did that, and then that wasn't enough. They removed representation from all the Democrats in this state.
1: So you're telling me they are doing things to combat the redistricting, but they're getting punished?
3: They're getting punished. And what's so important is that committees matter because those are where the laws are shaped, debated. You know, that's where they talk about things before they go for a public vote. And if you have no Democrats at all on any committees, that means all the committees in Tennessee right now are just Republican-led. So just something to continue to watch in Tennessee. And y'all, coming up at 7, there's a new Instagram update that people are talking about. Some people love it. Some people hate it. Some people are asking, did we ask for this? We'll talk about it next
2: time. Lord Jesus.
1: All right. When we come back, it's Get It Off Your Chest, 1-800-585-1051. 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It's the world's most dangerous morning show, The Breakfast Club.
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12: 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Let's see what's popping on the roads. Real traffic.
13: Heading out the door this morning, the road ahead looks good if you're coming in from Oldham County. No problems right now past Crestwood into the Snyder Freeway ramps. No backups or delays at the Waterson and in past Zorn Avenue. Traffic looking good on the Waterson east and westbound between 64 and 65. Do have one stalled vehicle, though, 65 northbound approaching Grade Lane, but it's over on your right shoulder. Traffic on 65 southbound, still a good trip across the Kennedy Bridge. I'm Bobby Ellis from the Total Traffic Center.
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34: How's it going, fellow sports fans? It's Andy West. Let's take a look back on this day in sports history, May 14th. We'll start off today in 1967 at Yankee Stadium, where Mickey Mantle hits his 500th career home run as the Yankees beat the Orioles 6-5. At the time, Mantle joined an elite group of players who had hit 500 or more career home runs: Babe Ruth, Willie Mays, Jimmy Fox, Ted Williams, and Mel Ott. Mantle retired after the 1968 season with 536 home runs. Today in 1986, Reggie Jackson would hit career home run number 537, passing the aforementioned Mr. Mantle on the all-time list, putting him in sixth place. Reggie's last season would be the next year, and he'd finish with 563 home runs in his career. And today in 2017, Steph Curry scores 40 points and hits a tying three-pointer with one.

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4: 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Real traffic.
5: Good morning, everyone. Major problems for drivers in Shelby County. 64 westbound is shut down between Shelbyville and Simpsonville due to an accident. All the westbound lanes are closed. You'll have to detour up to US 60 to get around that problem this morning. Also watch for another accident over on 64 eastbound approaching Blankenbaker. 65 northbound starting to slow at the Waterston Expressway ramps. Dixie Building at the Waterston Expressway. And no problems yet through J-Town on Taylor's Road around Waterston Trail and into Hurstbourne Parkway. I'm Bobby Ellis from the Total Traffic Center.
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1: Y'all trying to make a next month tune up, man. Tremendous she wrote.
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0: show, The Breakfast Club. Charlamagne Tha God, DJ Envy, Jess Hilarious. Envy and Jess aren't here, but Lauren LaRosa is. And we got a special guest in the building, man. I have been watching this brother's work for a long time. He's got a new podcast called Learn the Hard Way. It's Kier Games.
1: Yes, sir.
0: What's up? Right?
1: You pronounced it perfectly.
0: Okay. How are you, my brother?
1: I'm good. How y'all doing, man?
0: Blessed, black, and highly favored, man.
1: I know that's right, man.
0: Now, if you don't know who Kier is, he's a mental health advocate, and he is a licensed therapist.
1: Yeah.
0: I feel like it's very important to say that nowadays.
1: I feel like that's a hot topic at the moment. I would say so.
0: Well, you know, I wanted to add, we're in an era where social media has turned a lot of people into mental health influence.
1: For sure.
0: How important is licensing when somebody is giving, you know, relationship or trauma advice to millions of people?
1: You know, I personally find it important to be licensed. For myself, it's important because it makes sure that I'm ethically sound. Mm-hmm. Make sure that people are safe around me. Make sure that I'm continuing all my education credits. Make sure that I'm getting all the training. Because it's one thing, you know, we got a lot of therapeutic language being slang about people calling you gaslighter and narcissist. And we got all the words, but people don't really know what happens next in terms of healing.

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We are Rule 93.1. Right now. Back to the world's most dangerous morning show, The Breakfast Club.

0: don't even need it unless it's yo. Then I'm about to beat it. I look in the mirror, it feel like I'm cheating. It's 3 a.m., my phone on D&D. Be sick, need a EMT. The set next DM me, he gon' earn this like a B&B.
1: Spread it, you know what I'm saying? You know? Yeah. Yeah. Me like a slut, you know what I'm saying?

0: up. The Breakfast Club is back in less than 4 minutes. We are Real 93.1.
1: I go by the name of Charlamagne Tha God. And look, if you're looking for something new to watch, make sure you check out Nemesis on Netflix. Nemesis is the story of two men on either side of the law. The tale of what happens when an unstoppable force, who happens to be an expert criminal, meets an immovable object, who happens to be a brilliant police detective. What starts as a crime series amped with thrilling life of death stakes and explosive action drives deeper to explore family, marriage, and personal identity. That which drives us, sustains us, and ultimately destroys us. From the creator of Power, the next evolution of crime drama, Nemesis builds on Courtney Kim's legacy of making culturally defining series. Watch Nemesis, now playing only on Netflix. When we come back, we got the positive note plus more. It's The Breakfast Club.

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1: It's time to shine a light on them.
3: Oh, yes. Way up with Angela Yee and my good friend B-Dot's here.
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5: That's right.
3: Ready to shine a light?
5: Yeah, man. I want to shine a light on my homie Jasmine Terry. A couple of weeks ago, she was on the Isaiah Factor on Fox News 26 out in Houston. And she was on a panel where she was discussing black women being vilified in America, right? Mm-hmm. And during the panel was black women and a white woman. She was interrupted, and this is what happened.
6: You stay on topic because what you just spoke about had nothing to do with what we're talking
7: about. Absolutely good.
6: So let me land.
5: Right. So that "let me land" clip kind of went viral because, you know, a black woman's trying to speak her piece.
3: Yeah,
5: and
3: let me land. What I got to say?
5: Yeah, let me get its thing off. So she said that, and she seized the moment by releasing merch and T-shirts, and you could get them at holisticrootsskincare.com, or you can find her at One Jasmine Terry on Instagram.
3: It looks like good quality, too. I love the mug, Let Me Land.
5: Yeah.
3: And I like the colors, like the color palette of it is brown, like us.
5: Yes.
3: All right, well, shout out to you,
5: I'm about to get
3: Jasmine.
5: You one.
3: Oh, okay.
5: I'll get you one,
3: okay,
5: Angela.
3: Money bags.
5: Oh, stop it.
3: All right. Well, shout out to you, Jasmine. Let Me Land. Make sure you guys pick up your T-shirt, your coffee mug. Support this woman because we can see how Donald Trump's been talking to black women and women reporters for asking him really simple questions. Now, Dijon, who do you want to shine a light on?
8: I would like to shine a light on you, Angela. You are an amazing radio talk show host, and you have the best radio show there is. I listen to you every morning.
3: Well, thank you, Dijon. That's so sweet. I appreciate you. Where are you from?
8: I am from Minnesota.
3: Okay. All right. Well, that's so sweet. I appreciate you.
8: Yeah, absolutely.
3: What do you do for a living?
8: I am a delivery driver for O'Reilly's.
3: All right, good. So you spend time in the car. So good. Keep listening.
8: I do. I absolutely will.
3: All right. Thank you so much.
8: Thank you. It was a pleasure.
3: All right, Dijon, that was sweet.
5: Yeah, man, right?
3: What a nice start to the day.
5: Hey.
3: All right, well, when we come back, let's get right into it.
5: Okay.
3: You know, B-Dot, you're friends with Drake.
5: Yes.
3: You're friends with Joe Budden. You're friends with Rick Ross. I mean, where do you land? We'll talk about this Drake leak that just happened, and we're going to get all into it. And I cannot wait to hear your take.
5: Oh, boy.
3: And listen, don't be biased.
5: There's a lot to talk about.
3: You can't be biased. You love everyone.
5: I love everybody.
3: All right, it's way up.
9: I said, listen.
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3: College baseball. Kentucky opens a three-game series with Arkansas tonight, and Louisville begins a three-game set against Virginia. In the majors, the Reds blew an early 5-0 lead and lost to the Nationals 8-7 in 10 innings, their 10th loss in 12 games. Minor league ball. The Louisville Bats scored in the bottom of the ninth and walked off Indianapolis 6-5. And a big night for NFL fans, the league releasing schedules tonight. I'm Matt McCoy.
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3: Way up. It's Way Up with Angela Yee.
4: 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You are now tuned in to Angela.
3: 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Way.

0: So, about last night. Here's how it went down.
1: Yo, it's way up at Angela Yee. It's me and B-Dot.
2: Good job, B-Dot.
3: Yo.
1: So last night I had a pretty chill night. When I went home, it's actually spring cleaning time. This is the time of the year that you're trying to refresh things in your home. Sometimes little things make a big difference.
3: That's a fact.
1: I actually switched my curtains.
3: Okay.
1: That I have on in my house just because I wanted like lighter linen ones. Mm. But also the ones I had, like they were temporary, didn't love them, and it was just bothering me for so long. Now, I know you had a way busier night than I did.
3: Did you finally get that ring out of the tub? Because last time I was at your house, it was like a ring.
1: Don't do that. Don't do that. Not at all.
3: Yes. Last night, I was with Rick Ross at Union Square Barnes & Nobles, and it was for the launch of his new book, Renaissance of a Boss. And it was a packed crowd. We had a really great time and discussion and just great conversation, Q&A.
1: Yeah, people were hitting me up like, I want to go to this event.
3: Yeah.
1: And I want to make sure. So shout out to my girl, Destiny, and to Cicely Gay.
3: Yes.
1: Runs Black Lives Matter.
3: I met them there last night, too. Mm-hmm. I think Ross revealed, you know, he has his new album coming out next month called Set in Stone. And remember last time I was here, we talked about the song that he has on there called Camel Meat. And he told me that Dion Cole is going to be on that album as well. So
1: okay.
3: Rick Ross has like this thing for
1: comedians
3: on his album. Like he had Cat Williams before, he had Chris Rock, so now he has Dion Cole. So you got to look.
1: Dion Cole is killing it with his podcast.
3: Yes, and he was on Michael too as well as Don King. So he's doing this thing.
1: Well, we have a. Did you talk to him about what? Oh, okay.
3: I did not talk about the elephant in the room. I just wanted to keep it positive and just focus on the book, so.
1: Okay. You know, this puts you in such a strange position. Because here you are.
3: Yeah.
1: A huge Drake fan.
3: Mm-hmm.
1: Which you are.
3: Yes.
1: But also a huge Kendrick fan.
3: Yep.
1: Right? Because you can be both.
3: I can be both. Kendrick shouted me out on his song once.
1: Did Drake ever shout you out?
3: No, but.
1: So Kendrick has the edge.
3: But Kendrick also, I mean, Drake invited me to his house. Remember, did an interview there.
1: Okay.
3: In Canada. So I don't have allegiances to anybody. I love everybody, yo.
1: Is it based off of who likes you more? But then here you are hosting Rick Ross's book tour.
3: Yeah, man.
1: You know, all of that.
3: I gotta earn it.
1: And then here you are going on Joe Budden's podcast. And it's interesting because all of the... is it ever weird for you?
3: No, it's not, because I'm a professional at the end of the day. And everybody knows that I'm not taking a side. I'm always going to be objective to the truth.
1: Okay. All right. Well, I want to ask people what they think, since VDOT is being political here. What do you think about Drake's Iceman so far coming out tomorrow? There's been a lot of rumors about what's happening, mm-hmm. who's getting talked about, who's going to be featured. A lot of people, I read you some of the headlines. Hip hop needs Drake right now because it's not doing well on the charts the way it used to.
3: Mm-hmm.
1: How important is this album when it comes to Drake's legacy? We're coming off of this battle mm-hmm. that a lot of people will say that he lost.
3: Yeah.
1: So we want to hear what your thoughts are on Iceman coming out tomorrow. There's been a lot of hype for it. I mean, this is a real rollout. It's not a surprise.
3: Right.
1: Album drop, so a lot rides on this. We want to hear what your thoughts are. 800-292-5150. 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We want to hear what you think about Drake dropping tonight, really.
3: Tonight, yeah.
1: It's way up.
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24: Bright skies and pleasant temperatures this Thursday. Expect highs in the upper 60s, lows in the upper 40s tonight. We're warmer mid-70s tomorrow with a chance of a spotty shower. That's your WLKY forecast. I'm Matt Milosevic.
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1: This is the news that relates to you. These stories are flying under the radar.
2: All right, it's Way Up with Angela Yee. I'm here with B-Dot.
3: Good job, B-Dot.
4: Yo.
2: And let's go under the radar. Well, right now, Donald Trump is in China.
4: We love China.
2: And he is looking to improve relations with Beijing because of this whole global trade war. And he has some people with him. Elon Musk is there with him.
4: Okay.
2: He also is there with Larry Fink, the CEO of BlackRock. There's like a few people that have gone with him on this trip. Supposedly, they're all looking to do deals with China. Jensen Huang, who is the CEO of NVIDIA. Also, let me see who else is there. David Solomon from Goldman Sachs.
4: You're supposed to be there too, right, Angela?
2: I don't have anything for them.
4: Okay.
2: To do a deal with me for, unless they want some coffee. Tim Cook, who is the CEO of Apple.
4: Yeah.
2: Brett Ratner is there. Now, according to Variety, he is looking for a place to film for Rush Hour 4. And, you know, he also directed Melania.
4: Yeah. He also directed the Wu-Tang video.
2: That was a very long time ago. Which one?
4: You know the one. Triumph.
2: Mm-hmm.
4: Triumph, yeah.
2: It was like $1 million.
4: $1 million video.
2: And I feel like they didn't really love it.
4: Yeah.
2: But anyway, yes, yeah, so they're all out there. So this should be interesting to see what happens. They're having like a whole brunch in honor of him right now.
4: Maybe Trump will be in Rush Hour 4. That'd be funny, right? Maybe not.
2: Miami residents are suing Trump, by the way. And that is because Florida has gifted him land for a library. They are saying that is unconstitutional. You cannot get prime Florida real estate for your library, and the land transfer violates the Constitution. That is what they are saying in this lawsuit. So they're targeting Trump, his library foundation, DeSantis, and members of the Florida cabinet, as well as Miami-Dade College. That land is valued at around $67 million and as much as $300 million because it's a bayfront location. And it's also next to the Freedom Tower, which is a historic immigrant processing center that once welcomed Cuban refugees. How ironic is that? So they said that you're not allowed to do that. That's unconstitutional.
4: Right.
2: But does that stop him?
4: Probably not.
2: Former spirit workers are saying that they are still owed pay and benefits.
4: Damn.
2: And they filed a proposed class action lawsuit against the airline. They were laid off without proper notice. That's a fact, because they found out when we found out.
4: Yeah.
2: And they're still owed that pay. Spirit shut down abruptly, leaving about 17,000 employees without their jobs.
4: Yeah, I got some news for you guys. You're not going to get that money.
2: You know, they're looking for 60 days of unpaid wages because you're supposed to get at least 60 days of written notice.
4: Keep looking.
2: Yeah, I don't know how this is going to happen, but the lawsuit also wants compensation for benefits, medical coverage, retirement contributions, unused vacation, and sick time. And people are scrambling to find work. But also, healthcare coverage is a huge deal right now in our country.
4: Let them land.
2: All right. So I am wishing them the best, though. I know this is not an easy time.
4: Yeah,
2: if you were
4: sure.
2: All of a sudden with no notice and there's 17,000 of you that are laid off trying to find work, that's awful.
4: But what are you going to do with all your spirit miles, Angela?
2: I will gift them to you. We do have the Way Up mix for you at the top of the hour. And Grammy Award winning artist Duran Bernard is going to be joining us. His album Bernard is out right now. It came out earlier this month. And it's pretty phenomenal. It's Way Up.
5: Ask me what I got.
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16: Bright skies and pleasant temperatures this Thursday. Expect highs in the upper 60s, lows in the upper 40s tonight. More warmer mid-70s tomorrow with a chance of a spotty shower. That's your WLKY forecast. I'm Matt Milosevic.
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0: Yeah, Bonangela, yeah, it's me and B-Dot.
1: Yo.
0: And let's get into some Yeezy in just a few minutes. Chris Rock.
1: My favorite.
0: He had a lot of things to say. I did not know him in Tupac had issues.
1: Me neither.
0: Well, we'll discuss it his way up.

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14: Plenty of sunshine today, but a touch cooler than normal with temperatures in the upper 60s this afternoon. The skies will stay mainly clear tonight, so numbers will be chilly by your Friday morning. Expect a low around 48. That's your WLKY weather forecast. I'm meteorologist Mo Rose.
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1: 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Good afternoon. Real 93.1, baby. Got some Don Toliver on the way and a lot to talk about today. 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

0: 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See, class here, Roll 93.1, the beat of Louisville. Got some Mariah the Scientist coming up. And you know what? I want to help you win this $1,000, friend. 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
33: Plenty of sunshine today, but a touch cooler than normal with temperatures in the upper 60s this afternoon. The skies will stay mainly clear tonight, so numbers will be chilly by your Friday morning. Expect a low around 48. That's your WLKY weather forecast. I'm meteorologist Mo Rose.
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Real over everything, all in force. Lit up the city when I got a torch. I went and got it, I didn't have a choice. I'm from the dirty, we took the north. 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Yeah, Mrs. Trent.

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0: 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Should I decorate her walls or log off to Pinterest? 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
1: Ring, ring. 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What's that?
2: Okay. 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
1: Who the f*** is you? Okay. Who the f*** is you? Who the f*** is you? 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Who the f*** is you? I do.

Chris Brown, Bryson Tiller, it depends. Miss E-Class here, getting it in. Real 93.1 on the way. Got some Belly Gang and YK Knees. Tap in with me. Get at me on the socials, too, at MSEKLASS. Hit that like, hit that follow, boo. It's Don Tolliver.

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1: Friend do, Miss E-Class here, doing what I do. Real 93.1 on the way. Got some Yay and Travis Scott, and Yay, back at it with the Easy Slides. Tell you more in 7 minutes. Hang tight.

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Burning Bloom, the C-Class, Hold You Down, Boo. We're 93.1 on the way. Got some Kanye. Make sure you stick around and rock with me as I put that class in your day. It's 21 Savage and Summer Walker.

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Chris Brown, Residuals, Miss E Class, holding you down. Road 93.1 on the way. Got some Twista and big things popping for Mike Epps. Feel you more in 7 minutes. It's Coi Leray and Young Boy.

I just messed up the whole program. 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

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I got some Don Toliver. 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With every platform you got, 9 times out of 10, I have it too, friend. 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It's Brent Fias.

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2: Real 93.1.
3: Ring, ring. What the f*** is that? It's a non-known number, so you know it. What's that?
4: Ha! Who the is you? Who the is you? Who the is you?

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1: Brand new hip hop. About to set it off.
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5: Yeah. Way, way, way up.
4: Search.
5: Turn it all up. Yeah. Look. I got enemies, got a lot of enemies. Got a lot of people trying to drain me of my energy. They trying to take away from it.